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Give me more than one caress

after all you put me through. You think I despise you, but in the end, I wanna thank you, 'cause you made me that much stronger. 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